Anything you wanna be, you know you can. All you gotta do is have a plan. Stick with it, stay at it. Flip that shit like an acrobatic. Laid back, craftmatic. One of them, or one of a kind. Mathematics, no static. More drama, more dollars, more commas. Add that up. Fendi, Louis, bag that up. You see, that's what we own.

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1: 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I don't understand.
2: 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The best music 24/7.
3: Remix Radio, transmitiendo...